0: What's happening in Hollywood? Well, he's about to tell you all about it. 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
1: All right, first up, comedian Pete Davidson is reportedly pushing back after

it's like, you know, when you're a celebrity, you have to kill a bunch of really harmful rumors all the time. Meanwhile, Trump Jr. is reportedly getting married to fiance Bettina Anderson over Memorial Weekend in the Bahamas. A little private ceremony. Somewhere there's going to be a cigar the size of a Louisville Slugger there, probably. And finally, comedian Zach Galifianakis is starring in FX's Very Young Frankenstein.

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Yellow card, good Charlotte bedroom posters, 101 WIXX. So glad you're listening, hanging out on this Tuesday evening, and we're keeping flowing. Let's see, we got requests for Jack Harlow, Zara Larsson, got both of them coming up. Shaboozy, of course, too. Black Eyed Peas right now, it's WIXX.

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Take that survey. Maybe get that Apple Watch hookup from Epic Records. Just saying, we love your opinion on the music. Here's JB.

Speed Demon from Justin Bieber and Bring Your Love from Madonna and Sabrina Carpenter. Those songs before 1 a.m. on WIXX. 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
1: Woo! All right, Be Right Back Bangers. Natalie, what are they all about?
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4: All right, we got Dana from Appleton. 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

0: 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I'm Hayes. 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